keeping your day moving in the right direction with Alan Jackson Gone Country on Country 840. Good afternoon, I'm Pat. Happy to be riding shotgun with you. And have you ever wondered why fans still cheer for losing teams? Now, I'm currently suffering now with my Detroit Red Wings, who have been playing bad hockey the last 10 years. So being a little familiar with sticking with a losing team, I've come up with these observations. Maybe it's because those fans like a particular player on the roster. So by supporting them, they're supporting the club. Maybe it's the home team and you can't turn on your homies, right? Then again, everyone loves an underdog, but after a while of losing, even that dog won't hunt no more.

0: playing the music you just can't get enough of. That was the Chris Goodwin Band and 'Cause That Girl on Country 840. They're classic country songs just about everybody knows all the words to, but never made it to number one on the country hit list. Now, how can that, you're probably thinking, how could that be if they're so darn singable and perhaps unforgettable that they couldn't manage to reach the peak of the country music charts? Well, what do you say we have a look-see at the top three and perhaps the answer will be revealed. In the third position, Loretta Lynn's controversial song, The Pill, released back in 1975, it couldn't do much better than a fifth place spot. Number two, it's a shocker, and it's Hank Williams' I'm So Lonesome I Could Cry. It only made it to number 48. And at number one, and this is equally shocking, Patsy Cline's Crazy, sung by karaoke singers around the world to this very day. Well, it only made it as close as number two. We have a great lineup of potential number ones. Well, at least in my opinion. They're coming up next, so don't you go away.
1: Remember when we were complaining about it being minus 30 and having to shovel snow?
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1: Country 840.
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0: Music you can listen to any time of the day or night. We are Country 840, and that was Stella Lefty. Good afternoon, I'm Pat, and with tomorrow expected to be in the low 30s, here are some ways to help you beat the heat. Of course, drink extra water even before you feel thirsty, and if you are planning on being active. Do ask your healthcare provider, however, about how much water you should drink on hot days if you are on water pills or limiting your fluid intake. Avoid tiring work or exercise in hot, humid environments. And if you must work outside or exercise, do drink 2 to 4 glasses of non-alcoholic fluids each hour. Rest breaks, they're also important and should be taken in the shade. We have a hot lineup of artists on the way, and we'll get to them right after we hear from our advertising family.
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day, Potts Farm was a place to go. Load a truck up, hit the dirt road. Jump the barbed wire, spread the word. Light the bonfire and call the girls. King in the can and the Marlboro man. Jack and Jim were a few good men. We had learned how to kiss and cuss and fight too. Better watch out for the boys in blue. And all this small town, he said, she said. Ain't it funny how rumors spread like I know something y'all don't know. Man, that talk is getting old. You better mind your business, man. Watch your mouth before I can knock that loud mouth out. I'm tired of talking, man. Y'all ain't listening.

I can think about them good old days, the way we were raising our southern ways. And we like cornbread and biscuits, and if it's broke around here, we fix it. I can take y'all where you need to go, down to my hood, back in them woods. We do it different round here, that's right, but we sure do it good, and we do it all night. See, if you really want to know how it feels to get off the road with trucks and

0: Getting us a little closer to another look at the news at the top of the hour with the James Barker Band and ahead of our time. Good afternoon, I'm Pat, and what do you say we take a moment or two to have a look-see at some fun and interesting facts you may or may not know and perhaps chat about around the dinner table. The last letter added to the English alphabet wasn't Z or Z. It was actually the letter J. Before the invention of color TV, 75% of people said that they dreamed in black and white. Today, only 12% do. The British royal family apparently aren't allowed to play Monopoly. And lastly, Iceland. They have elf whisperers who inspect construction sites before anything gets built to make sure no elves are hanging around. We don't have any elves around here, oh no, but we do have lots of great music, so stick around and enjoy.
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1: I'm George Henderson. Prince George RCMP now confirmed that one person is dead following a plane crash this afternoon. Police say a Beech Air King 200 was forced to make an emergency landing on Foothills Boulevard near Highland Drive. RCMP say two vehicles were also involved in the crash and that an occupant in one of them was killed. It's not known at this time if there were any injuries to the other vehicle occupants or to one of the eight people that were reported.

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1: I'm George Henderson. Prince George RCMP now confirmed that one person is dead following a plane crash this afternoon. Police say a Beech Air King 200 was forced to make an emergency landing on Foothills Boulevard near Highland Drive. RCMP say two vehicles were also involved in the crash and that an occupant in one of them was killed. It's not known at this time if there were any injuries to the other vehicle occupants or to one of the eight people that were reportedly on board the plane. Foothills Boulevard remains closed to traffic in both directions and is expected to remain that way overnight and into Friday. The Transportation Safety Board will now be taking over the investigation. Two people were sent to hospital following a motor vehicle incident near Lac La Hache. 100 Mile House RCMP were called to the scene this past Thursday when a pickup truck towing an RV trailer rolled over onto its roof in a ditch off Highway 97. Sergeant Brian Lamb says a witness saw the accident that left the RV trailer demolished.
2: Police viewed dash cam footage of the incident from a witness where it was determined the vehicle left the roadway and went up an embankment before rolling over.
1: Lamb adds the truck had two occupants who were taken to hospital for treatment of injuries that police believe to be non-life-threatening. The cause of the accident remains under investigation. A Canadian tradition dating back to the mid-1800s captivated a huge crowd in the Lake City. Last night, the RCMP Musical Ride performed to kids of all ages at the Williams Lake Stampede Grounds. RCMP officer in charge, Brad McKinnon, says it was extremely well attended. Here he gives the historic background on the horses that are the main stars of the show.
3: We have a horse breeding farm in Pakenham, Ontario. It's a rural area outside of the city of Ottawa. The animals undergo a fairly rigorous assessment. They're bred for their size, their temperament, as well as their color, black. And the history goes back to the early days of the RCMP.
1: McKinnon says it was a former RCMP commissioner who saw members in their red serge riding them and was quite impressed in how good the red looked on the black horse. He also thanked the Williams Lake Stampede Association for putting the ride on and ensuring a good portion of the proceeds was donated to Williams Lake Community Policing. McKinnon says attendees were also asked to bring a non-perishable food item for the food bank, which was also very successful. BC Forest Industry groups are closely watching the latest high-stakes round of Canada-US trade talks. U.S. President Donald Trump put a three-day pause on 50% tariffs that were set to take effect today, while U.S. and Canadian officials hammer out details of a new trade deal. The tariffs would have applied to a long list of Canadian goods, including wood products ranging from plywood to paper. Kim Hochstad, interim president of the BC Lumber Trade Council, welcomed the pause on the additional tariffs.
4: A pause is very good news. It sounds like we actually do have a deal, and that's even better news, I believe, for Canadians broadly. And we're waiting for more information about how that impacts forestry.
1: Prime Minister Mark Carney said yesterday there had been substantial progress in the trade talks, but didn't provide details. In sports, on the diamond today, another big win for the Toronto Blue Jays in their late season push for a playoff spot. The Jays knocked off Tampa Bay 5-1 to win the rubber match of that three-game series. They are now just a half game behind Minnesota for the final playoff spot in the American League. Caribou weather for tonight, mostly clear skies, a bit of smoke in the 100 Mile House area, an overnight low of 9 in Quesnel and Williams Lake, 13 in 100 Mile House. And then for tomorrow, mostly sunshine and hazy. Very hot as well, a high up to 33 degrees in Quesnel and Williams Lake, 31 in 100 Mile House. 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

0: 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Country is all about the highs, the lows, when you're tired, or when you're cursing the winter.
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2: Breaker 19, this here's a rubber duck. You got a copy on me, Big Pen? Come on. 10-4, Big Pen, for sure, for sure. By golly, it's clean clear to Flagtown. Come on. Yeah, it's a big 10-4 there, Big Pen. Yeah, we definitely got the front door. Good buddy, mercy, safe alive. Looks like we got us a convoy.
3: Dark of the moon on the 6th of June in a Kenworth pulling logs. Cab over Pete with a reefer on and a Jimmy hauling hogs. We was headed for Bear on I-10 about a mile out of Shaky Town. I says, Big Pen, this here's the rubber duck and I'm about to put the

0: truck, and you want to back off them hogs? Yeah, 10-4, about 5 miles or so. 10, roger, them hogs is getting intense up here.
1: By the time we got into Tulsa town, we had 85 trucks and all. But there's a roadblock up on the cloverleaf, and them bears are wall to wall. And them smokies as thick as bugs on the bumper. They even had a bear in the air. I says, calling all trucks, this here's the duck. We about to go a-hunting.

0: of them hogs is starting to close up my finances. Mercy sakes, you better back off another 10.
1: Well, we rolled up Interstate 44 like a rocket sled on rails. Oh, we tore up all of our swindle sheets and left them sitting on the scales. By the time we hit that Chi-Town, Ben Bears was getting smart. He brought up some reinforcements from the Illinois National Guard. There's armed with cars and tanks and jeeps and rigs of every size. And them chicken coops was full of bears and choppers filled the skies. Oh, we shot the line and we went for broke with 1,000 screaming trucks and 11 long-haired friends of Jesus in a chartreuse microbus.
0: Rubber Duck, Sodbuster, come over. Yeah, 10-4 Sodbuster, listen, you want to put that microbus in behind that suicide jockey? Yeah, he's hauling dynamite and he's all the help he can get.
1: Oh, we laid a strip for the Jersey Shore and prepared to cross the line. I could see the bridge was lined with bears, but I didn't have a doggone dime. I said, pick them, this here's a rubber duck. We just ain't a-gonna pay no toll. So we crashed the gate doing 98. I says, let them truckers roll.

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Forecast calling for some more of the same. Well, I can't fix that.

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1: Girl, I never seen you in this town. 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
1: Good morning, I'm Dale Taylor. A preliminary inquiry has been sent for a woman accused of starting a fire at the government building in Quesnel. On September 9th, 38-year-old Haley Reimer will be in court again. Reimer is charged with arson, damaging property, and mischief to property over $5,000. The Quesnel Fire Department responded to a fire at the government building on Barlow Avenue in January of this year. Fire Chief Ron Richards said upon arrival there was a pile of clothing on fire underneath the overhang next to the building. He said that it had spread and caused fire damage to the wall and some smoke damage inside the building. A single vehicle accident resulted in a mess on Highway 24 near Roe Lake. 100-mile RCMP say they attended the scene of an accident with emergency health services Monday, where a semi-truck and trailer had gone off the road at a corner. Police say the crash dumped the truck's haul of lumber onto the highway, which closed one lane of the highway. The truck sustained heavy damage, and EHS attended to a single occupant who was later transported to hospital with undetermined injuries. Police say the load of lumber blocked the highway lane until Tuesday afternoon. The Commercial Safety Vehicle Enforcement was also called in to assist with the police's investigation into the crash, and police say speed is believed to have been a factor in the crash, though the incident is still under investigation. A Beach King Air 200 made an emergency landing in Prince George on Foothills Boulevard yesterday afternoon. Emergency crews were notified of the crash at around 2:20, where police determined two vehicles were also involved, later confirming a fatality of a vehicle occupant. The Prince George Airport Authority said airport emergency response resources were placed on standby in preparation for a possible landing and was stood down after the aircraft did not make it to the airport. As of this morning, the Transportation Safety Board is assuming conduct of the investigation. Having a look at sports, the Williams Lake Slow Pitch League's year-end tournament is this weekend. There are 23 teams competing in two divisions at the Essler Sports Complex today, tomorrow, and Sunday. Still to come is the Kings and Queens two-pitch tournament in Williams Lake September 9th.

0: the Lake City. CFL yesterday, Montreal beat Ottawa 46-16. The Elves have the best record in the league at 9-1, while the Red Blacks have lost all 10 of their games. The BC Lions put a three-game winning streak on the line when they host Saskatchewan Sunday at 4. Tonight in the CFL, 5-4 Winnipeg is at 7-3 Edmonton at 6:30. Major League Baseball yesterday, Toronto beat Tampa Bay 5-1. The Blue Jays visit the New York Yankees today at 4:05 to begin a three-game series. Toronto is just half a game behind Minnesota and Texas for the final wildcard spot in the American League. Get news alerts direct to your inbox. 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I'm Dale Taylor. Today's forecast says it'll be sunny. Local smoke this afternoon with a high of 33. Increasing cloudiness tonight. 30% chance of showers overnight. Local smoke with a low of 12. Mainly cloudy tomorrow. 60% chance of showers in the afternoon with a risk of a thunderstorm for Quesnel and Williams Lake with local smoke. High tomorrow 30. 100 mile with widespread smoke today, tonight, and tomorrow. Right now in the Caribou, 100 mile 10. Williams Lake 15. Quesnel 12.
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0: It's Aaron Pritchett, Hold My Beer, right here on Country 840. Good morning to you. It's Kyle filling in for Chris once again, and holy smokes, I think first thing we got to talk about today is this situation with the plane making an emergency landing up in PG yesterday. Wild, wild story. That's coming up next. First, though, we got Eric Church doing Life With Me on Country 840.
1: It ain't easy putting up with

0: Brooks and Dunn, play something country right here on Country 840. Good morning to you. Yeah, what a just absolutely wild story coming out of Prince George yesterday. This small plane, I think it only had, it only fits like 8 or 9 passengers or something like that, had to make an emergency landing, and yeah, wound up landing on a road, and unfortunately hits 2 different vehicles and killed one person. It's such an impossible situation because, you know, obviously there's a limited amount of places where a plane can make an emergency landing, but at the same time, you know, you're just hoping for the best as you bring this thing down. There's no way to let the vehicles know that you're coming, right? Because if you're coming from above and behind a car, nobody's got a rear view mirror that like points through their sunroof, you know? So, wow. Such a sad situation, but at the same time, like, it's, you know, gotta be a relief for everybody who was on that plane, but at what cost, right?
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0: It's Max McKnown, Better Me for You, right here on Country 840. And I gotta say, I don't know if you have one of these in your vehicle yet, but I am a big fan of them. The dash camera. You got a dash cam in your vehicle? Oftentimes I'll see people post pictures on Facebook. They'll, you know, take a picture of some vehicle that they're behind in traffic, and they go, oh, this guy, you should have seen how he was driving. He was doing this, he was doing that. Well, that's a, you know, you're putting me in a situation where I have to take your word for it. With a dash cam, you can just post a little clip. You can post a little video of the way they were driving. And that, I think, helps make your case a lot better. Also, if you're ever in an accident, dash camera is like your witness, right? You know how if you're in an accident, you always have to look around. Oh, is there a witness around? Well, the dash cam is a witness for you.
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0: Nate Holler and Tennille Towns with Backfire right here on Country 840. Good morning to you. Asked a question yesterday about canning. Specifically, are there things you shouldn't can? Are we canning potatoes? Because I saw somebody getting all their stuff ready for the fall, and they had a bunch of potatoes in cans. And I'm like, what are those going to taste like? What are we doing with those? Because I think if they're in liquid, they're going to come out pretty darn soft. I had some people say if you are canning potatoes in liquid, they might come out a bit on the soft side, but that's pretty good for if you're making a soup, right? You're making like a baked potato soup. That could be nice in the middle of winter. And I got some responses referencing something called rebel canning. And now you've got my attention. Like, is rebel canning for... It sounds like these are people canning things that people say not to, but they say, no, I am a rebel. So can at your own risk, I suppose.
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boys roll up like they own the place. Girls dress down with the plaids around their waist. Every Friday, Saturday, Chevrolet out kicking that dust on that two-lane highway. No shame, just doing.

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1: Good morning, I'm Dale Taylor. A preliminary inquiry has been sent for a woman accused of starting a fire at the government building in Quesnel. On September 9th, 38-year-old Haley Reimer will be in court again. Reimer is charged with arson, damaging property, and mischief to property over $5,000. The Quesnel Fire Department responded to a fire at the government building on Barlow Avenue in January this year. Fire Chief Ron Richards said upon arrival there was a pile of clothing on fire underneath the overhang next to the building. He said that it had spread and caused fire damage to the wall and some smoke damage inside the building. A single vehicle accident resulted in a mess on Highway 24 near Roe Lake. 100 Mile RCMP say they attended the scene of an accident with Emergency Health Services Monday, where a semi-truck and trailer had gone off the road at a corner. Police say the crash dumped the truck's haul of lumber onto the highway, which closed one lane of the highway. The truck sustained heavy damage, and EHS attended to a single occupant who was later transported to hospital with undetermined injuries. Police say the load of lumber blocked the highway lane until Tuesday afternoon. The Commercial Safety Vehicle Enforcement was also called in to assist with the police's investigation into the crash, and police say speed is believed to have been a factor in the crash, though the incident is still under investigation. A Beach King Air 200 made an emergency landing in Prince George on Foothills Boulevard yesterday afternoon. Emergency crews were notified of the crash at around 2:20, where police determined two vehicles were also involved, later confirming a fatality of a vehicle occupant. The Prince George Airport Authority said airport emergency response resources were placed on standby in preparation for a possible landing and was stood down after the aircraft did not make it to the airport. As of this morning, the Transportation Safety Board is assuming conduct of the investigation. Having a look at sports, the Williams Lake Slow Pitch League's year-end tournament is this weekend. There are 23 teams competing in two divisions at the Essler Sports Complex today, tomorrow, and Sunday. Still to come is the Kings and Queens two-pitch tournament in Williams Lake, September 19th and 20th. The Quesnel River Rush will start their rookie camp today at the West Fraser Center. It'll continue through the weekend with players trying to get an invite to the River Rush main camp, August 28th to 30th. The Williams A. Mustangs will run their main camp today to Sunday at the Caribou Memorial Rec Complex. Both teams have scheduled preseason games in early September against each other, plus Merritt and Revelstoke. The club championships are on the line for golfers at the Williams A. Golf and Tennis Club this weekend. The divisions competing include juniors, ladies, men's, senior ladies, and senior men's. The Williams A. Golf and Tennis Club began in 1946, marking 80 years in the league.

Alan Jackson, Papa Top, right here on Country 840. Good morning to you. I am realizing that this fall, this winter, is going to be different, and especially for all the parents out there who are going to be dropping their kids off at school in the fall semester, something you're really going to want to watch out for. We'll get into it coming up next. First, though, it's Jade Eagleson and Jake Worthington. Do It Anyway on Country 840.

0: Sugar Land with Baby Girl right here on Country 840. Good morning to you. Yeah, got to talk about this. So as I get ready to send my daughter off to her next year of elementary school, one thing that occurs to me is this year it's going to look a lot different when we're dropping the kids off in November, December, January, because we're not doing the fallback time change. We're not getting back that hour of daylight in the morning, which means it's going to be really dark when we're dropping the kids off at school. So for all of the parents out there who are getting their kids ready for back to school, if you can find things that are reflective, I think those are going to look real good on a backpack this year. And we're going to have to remember to use our headlights and drive slowly in school zones. I mean, all the things that we would normally do, but we're going to have less light working to our advantage. So let's be safe out there.
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1: Good morning, I'm Dale Taylor. A preliminary inquiry has been set for an accused arsonist in Quesnel. 38-year-old Haley Reimer on September 9th will be in court again. Reimer is charged with arson, damaging property, and mischief to property over $5,000. The Quesnel Fire Department responded to a fire at the government building on Barlow Avenue January 7th. Upon arrival, Fire Chief Ron Richards said there was a pile of clothing on fire underneath the overhang next to the building. He said it had spread and caused fire damage to the wall and some smoke damage inside the building. The BC Conservatives have a new president and vice president as leader Carrie Lynn Finley continues her shakeup of the party.
2: Aisha Estey is being replaced as party president by former federal conservative candidate Mauro Francis. Pavneet Singh is the party's new vice president, taking over the role from Sharon White. It's the latest shakeup of the executive team that helped lead the BC Conservatives' rapid growth from a party that won less than 2% of the vote in the 2020 election to form the official opposition in 2024. The moves come soon after the departure of the party's executive director, Angelo Isidoro. Emily Joveski, Vista News, Victoria.
1: Northern BC home sales are expected to reach the 4,100 mark this year. That's according to the third quarter forecast from the BC Real Estate Association after more than 4,000 transactions were recorded last year. Economist Amit Sidhu says early predictions for next year look quite promising.
3: Looking forward into 2027, we do hope for some of these pressures and uncertainty both in the global economy and on trade with the United States to sort of regulate themselves and hopefully get towards final resolution.
1: The average single-family home price in our region is expected to reach $450,000 this year. In sports, there'll be kart racing in Quesnel this weekend at the Caribou Raceway Park near the Goldpan Speedway. It's event number 6 for the Central Interior Karting Series, and the competition is tomorrow and Sunday. The kart racing series will finish in Quesnel with the last races of the season, September 19th and 20th. The Caribou Archers in Williams Lake are hosting a flat field 3D shoot Sunday. It's a fun shoot, open to all ages and abilities, with a chance to hone up on archery skills before the hunting season. The event begins Sunday at 10 a.m. at the Williams Lake Sportsman's Facility on Bond Lake Road. The Ottawa Redblacks are still looking for their first win in the CFL. Ottawa suffered its 10th straight loss of the season last night, dropping a 46-16 decision to Montreal. On the diamond yesterday, the Toronto Blue Jays beat the Tampa Bay Rays 5-1. Toronto sits a half game back of the final wild card spot in the American League and open a weekend series in New York later today when they take on the Yankees. Get news alerts direct to your inbox. Sign up at MyCaribouNow.com. I'm Dale Taylor. Caribou Chilcone weather today, sunny. Local smoke this afternoon with a high of 33. Tonight, increasing cloudiness, 30% chance of showers overnight with local smoke. A low tonight of 12 degrees. Tomorrow, mainly cloudy, 60% chance of showers in the afternoon with a risk of a thunderstorm for Quesnel and Williams Lake. Local smoke, high tomorrow, 30 degrees. 100 mile with widespread smoke today, tonight, and tomorrow. Right now in the Caribou, Quesnel is 12, Williams Lake 15, 100 mile 10.
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0: Kenny Chesney with Carry On right here on Country 840. Good morning to you. Man, the summer is flying by. We are already into week number 7 of 8 weeks of summer. This time around, we've got the Shop Prince George Getaway. The winner of this is going to get a two-night stay up in Prince George at the Courtyard by Marriott. You're going to get a ton of gift cards to spend while you're there. Places like Trench Brewing, right? 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

0: The latest from Dallas Smith, Good Time Goes, right here on Country 840. Good morning to you. There was a poll that was taken yesterday that I'm pleased with the results, but I'm also mildly insulted by it. So the CBC was, they're doing this like tournament of roadside attractions. And I want you to remember that terminology, roadside attractions. And the finals for Northern BC were between Mr. PG, the man made of logs in Prince George, and Barkerville. I'm sorry. You can't call Barkerville, which is a national historic site, a roadside attraction, right? A roadside attraction is like, you know, the world's largest ball of yarn, right? Or the world's largest skis, the world's largest hockey stick. It's something that you pull over to take a picture with, stretch your legs, and then continue on your merry way. Barkerville is an absolute gem. It's not a roadside attraction, it's a destination, and I will say it's hard to spend like less than 5 hours at Barkerville. So it did win. It did vanquish Mr. Prince George, Mr. PG. But come on, roadside attraction for a national historic site?
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Washboard Union with Doc Rock right here on Country 840. Good morning to you. Well, it looks like we've got an El Nino headed our way this winter. We'll try and figure out what that means coming up next. First, though, it's Tyler Joe Miller, Under the Influence, right here on Country 840.

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0: Luke Bryan, rain is a good thing right here on Country 840. And keep that in mind this winter, because it's hard to say what our winter is going to look like this year, because there is an El Nino forming. Now, I've heard this term many times over the course of my life, and basically what it means is if the water around the equator, like in the Pacific Ocean, if it's a lot warmer than usual, then you wind up with an El Nino year where the weather shifts a little bit, and oftentimes it means that it's warmer up north and drier down south, and then colder way down south. So it's hard to say what our winter is going to look like, but you can use it as an excuse this winter. Anytime something weird happens with the weather, you can just go, huh? Must be that El Nino. The strongest El Nino years ever were 1982, 1997, and 2015. So I don't know anybody who has got a good memory, but if you remember a weird winter 10 years ago, maybe you'll have some insight as to what this year is going to look like.
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0: John Morgan and Jason Aldean, Friends Like That, right here on Country 840. And I gotta say, friends, don't let friends consume counterfeit maple syrup. Did you hear about this story? This was a while back, but there was a guy, a maple syrup producer out in Quebec, who was found to be counterfeiting. He was sending bad maple syrup out to the stores. I don't know what he was cutting it with, sugar water or something like that, but this is a high crime as far as the good folks of Quebec are concerned, because you're supposed to be able to get like pure maple syrup. It comes in a can. You have to like open it with a can opener. But anybody who's from Quebec will tell you like that's the real stuff. That's the best. I've had it one time in my life. It is delicious. It's a lot runnier than the stuff that we normally consume, which, you know, I'm also a fan of, if I'm being perfectly honest. But yeah, counterfeit maple syrup. I think there's some class action lawsuit in the works. How did they discover this guy was making counterfeit maple syrup? A French Canadian tried it and went, something's wrong with that.
1: Hi, can I take your order? Hello?
2: Oh, hey. Wait, what was the question?
1: Let me guess. One driving high combo, extra baked?
2: No. Could I get a burger with a side of fries?
3: Think you're a better driver when you're high? Think again. Smoking weed affects reaction time and concentration. A message from Mad Canada.
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0: Steve and Lee Olson out here on Country 840. Good morning to you. Well, I've got a interesting neighbor who lives in my backyard. We only discovered him, I guess, like a month or two ago. See, we were hearing this weird shuffling noise underneath our back deck, and because my back deck is like, you know, 2 inches off the ground. So it's not like we can get down there and look around. But my wife was very concerned that it was a mouse or a rat or something. And I'm like, no, they don't shuffle, right? They skitter. They clamber around. They don't shuffle. And sure enough, we've got a big old toad that lives under our back deck. My daughter named him Odie the Toadie. And every time we see him out, it's just an absolute joy. My dogs, I have two chihuahuas, they are mystified by him. But so far, there's not been any conflict. And from what I can gather online, toads eat slugs and snails and spiders and all that sort of thing. So I say, more power to you, bud.
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1: Good morning, I'm Dale Taylor. A preliminary inquiry has been sent for a woman accused of starting a fire at the government building in Quesnel. On September 9th, 38-year-old Haley Reimer will be in court again. Reimer is charged with arson, damaging property, and mischief to property over $5,000. The Quesnel Fire Department responded to a fire at the government building on Barlow Avenue in January this year. Fire Chief Ron Richards said upon arrival there was a pile of clothing on fire underneath the overhang next to the building. He said that it had spread and caused fire damage to the wall and some smoke damage inside the building. A single vehicle accident resulted in a mess on Highway 24 near Roe Lake. 100 Mile RCMP say they attended the scene of an accident with Emergency Health Services Monday, where a semi-truck and trailer had gone off the road at a corner. Police say the crash dumped the truck's haul of lumber onto the highway, which closed one lane of the highway. The truck sustained heavy damage, and EHS attended to a single occupant who was later transported to hospital with undetermined injuries. Police say the load of lumber blocked the highway lane until Tuesday afternoon. The Commercial Safety Vehicle Enforcement was also called in to assist with the police's investigation into the crash, and police say speed is believed to have been a factor in the crash, though the incident is still under investigation. A Beach King Air 200 made an emergency landing in Prince George on Foothills Boulevard yesterday afternoon. Emergency crews were notified of the crash at around 2:20, where police determined two vehicles were also involved, later confirming a fatality of a vehicle occupant. The Prince George Airport Authority said airport emergency response resources were placed on standby in preparation for a possible landing and was stood down after the aircraft did not make it to the airport. As of this morning, the Transportation Safety Board is assuming conduct of the investigation. Having a look at sports, the Williams Lake Slow Pitch League's year-end tournament is this weekend. There are 23 teams competing in two divisions at the Essler Sports Complex today, tomorrow, and Sunday. Still to come is the Kings and Queens two-pitch tournament in Williams Lake September 19th and 20th. The Quesnel River Rush will start their rookie camp today at the West Fraser Center. It'll continue through the weekend with players trying to get an invite to the River Rush main camp August 28th to 30th. The Williams Lake Mustangs will run their main camp today to Sunday at the Caribou Memorial Rec Complex. Both teams have scheduled preseason games in early September against each other, plus Merritt and Revelstoke. The club championships are on the line for golfers at the Williams Lake Golf and Tennis Club this weekend. The divisions competing include juniors, ladies, men's, senior ladies, and senior men's. The Williams Lake Golf and Tennis Club began in 1946, marking 80 years in the Lake City. CFL yesterday, Montreal beat Ottawa 46-16. The Owls have the best record in the league at 9-1, while the Red Blacks have lost all 10 of their games. The BC Lions put a three-game winning streak on the line when they host Saskatchewan Sunday at 4. Tonight in the CFL, 5-4 Winnipeg is at 7-3 Edmonton at 6:30. Major League Baseball yesterday, Toronto beat Tampa Bay 5-1. The Blue Jays visit the New York Yankees today at 4:05 to begin a three-game series. Toronto is just half a game behind Minnesota and Texas for the final wildcard spot in the American League. Get news alerts direct to your inbox. 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I'm Dale Taylor. Today's forecast says it'll be sunny. Local smoke this afternoon with a high of 33. Increasing cloudiness tonight. 30% chance of showers overnight. Local smoke with a low of 12. Mainly cloudy tomorrow. 60% chance of showers in the afternoon with a risk of a thunderstorm for Quesnel and Williams Lake with local smoke. High tomorrow 30. 100 Mile with widespread smoke today, tonight, and tomorrow. Right now in the Caribou, 100 Mile 10. Williams Lake 15. Quesnel 12.
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3: On a

Lady A like a lady right here on Country 840. Good morning to ya. Well, if you find yourself headed down to the Okanagan or the Lower Mainland anytime soon, I got something you might want to put into your travel plans, and that's coming up next. First, it's Justin Moore. Time's ticking right here on Country 840.

0: It's Andrew Hyatt, close to you, right here on Country 840. Good morning to you. Yeah, if you're headed down to the Okanagan or the Lower Mainland anytime soon, you might want to make an appointment to donate blood. I don't know if you've ever donated blood before. I have. I mean, I wouldn't say it's my favorite thing, but you do feel good afterwards, right? And you get a cookie and some juice, which is nice. But Canadian Blood Services is saying that they could use some more donors. Their blood bank is, I think, 20% lower than they would expect it to be this time of year. And they always need O blood. O negative specifically. That is the universal donor. So if you have O negative blood, you're like the unicorn, right? Like, O negative blood is so special because it can be given to anybody in an emergency situation. If you don't know what somebody's blood type is, they can always take O negative blood. Me, on the other hand, I'm rocking AB positive over here. I'm the universal receiver. I can take everybody's blood. So that feels pretty good in an emergency situation. But one thing that could help Canadian Blood Services, why isn't there any place to donate up north? Why do I have to go to, like, Kamloops or Vancouver to donate blood?
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0: Sean Austin, Tailgate to Heaven, right here on Country 840. Good morning to you. You know, I always recommend, like when we do the live on location at Andre's Electronic Experts, I always recommend people to get a dash cam installed in their vehicle. Because, I mean, you never know, you could capture something crazy. But also, like I've seen, you know, meteors entering the atmosphere, people capture it on their dash cam. It happens so quickly, you'd never actually get your phone out in time. And also, you shouldn't whip your phone out to film stuff while you're driving. Just throwing that out there. But also, it can be your witness when you get into an accident or if you are behind an accident, right? Now you've got video evidence. My sister, she's fine, but she was in a pretty nasty accident just a few months ago down in the Okanagan. And, of course, she didn't have a dash cam, but fortunately, there were a lot of witnesses around. But if there hadn't been witnesses, it would have just been their word against hers, right? So, dash cam, put it on your, maybe ask Santa, right? We're getting close to Christmas.
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0: Jess Moskaloo, go get her right here on Country 840. Well, we're coming up on the end of the show here. Always nice filling in for Chris. Reminder, 8 weeks of summer, week number 7, that Shop Prince George getaway. 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

Nichols, sunny and 75, country 840. Good morning. It's Nick, spending some time with you. Thanks for being here. By the way, it's going to be way hotter than 75 in Celsius. It's going to be 32 today. We're also going to have to deal with some widespread smoke that's going to be moving into 100 mile. Right now, the air quality is pretty decent, and we're sitting at 20. Here's T-Swift.

0: Hey, did you hear about the lottery ticket that was bought in Quesnel that still hasn't been claimed yet? Yeah, $46 million. 8 months ago, somebody bought that winning ticket and they still haven't come forward. So even if you don't live in Quesnel, maybe you went to Quesnel and bought a ticket. Maybe it's hiding in your dashboard, your glove compartment, under your couch cushion. Maybe it's in your wallet. You might want to rescan all those tickets because you never know. You could have won $46 million and not even know it. You know, that's why I buy tickets online, because then I don't have to worry about missing out on the big bucks.
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0: There's a drink for that.
1: That was the James Barker Band. There's a drink for that. Country 840. Well, there isn't a drink for this. The emergency room at the 100 Mile District Hospital is going to be closed today at 7. And it's going to be reopening again tomorrow morning at 8. If you need emergency care during that time, you should still call 911 and they will take you to where you need to go. And the Caribou Memorial Hospital in Williams Lake, its emergency room will still be open. But the thing is, not only has the hospital's emergency room been closed so many times this summer, like a lot of times, it's always last minute. Like, I have asthma. It could be helpful to know that the emergency room is going to be closed so you can plan to, you know, maybe spend some time in Williams Lake, stay the night there, you know, just in case, because it's going to be very smoky later on, according to the forecast. So, you know, it's not like it's something you can play around with. Like, when it's smoky and you have asthma, you don't want to breathe that stuff in and risk causing an asthma attack. I've been through life-threatening asthma attacks like 7 years ago before, so I know what I'm talking about when I say, yeah, when it's smoky, you really want an emergency room to be open. But then again, if anything does happen, yes, still call 911 and they'll take you to where you need to be taken to.
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0: If you want to get a gift from the Money Fairy and shop till you drop, then you're going to want to go to our website. Hey, it's Nick. That was Tim and the Glory Boys on Country 840. Yeah, so this week's 8 weeks of summer prize is a Tourism Prince George Shop PG Getaway. 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So good luck. We are picking a lucky winner on Monday. 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

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Yellow dog school bus, kicking up red bus, kicking us up by barbed wire fence. MTV

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thoroughbred, that's what she said in the back of my truck bed as I was getting buzzed on suds out on some backcountry road. We were flying high, fine as wine, having ourselves a big and rich time, and I was going just about as far as she'd let me go.

Looks like it's going to be pretty smoky in the south, caribou later on. So if you have asthma, you're definitely going to want to wear an N95 mask so you don't breathe all that smoky junk in. Purple Air says right now in 100 mile, the air quality health index is pretty decent. It's at a 1, but if you make your way down to 70 mile, it's at a 4. And right now in Clinton, the air quality is horrendous. 21, according to Purple Air. And the maximum is 10. So, yeah, you're definitely going to want to take some precautions if you have COPD, asthma, that sort of thing. And our high today is going to be 32. Right now, we are sitting at 24. 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

0: Remember when we were complaining about it being minus 30 and having to shovel snow?
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0: Country 840, Tyler Joe Miller. Good afternoon. Well, almost afternoon. It's a good pre-afternoon. It's Nick Iotropoulos. Unfortunately, the emergency room at the 100 Mile District General Hospital is going to be closed tonight at 7 until tomorrow morning at 8. If you need emergency services during that time, you can go to the Caribou Memorial Hospital in Williams Lake and still call 911. You will be taken to where you need to go in an emergency. The thing is, I think we're closing on 40 closures, which is a lot. I have never heard of an emergency room closed this many times. And the thing is, even though you probably already know that I'm from Montreal, Canada's second largest city, and when you're in a big city, you don't expect stuff like this to close ever because, wow, there's a lot of people, it's just open. But I used to live in rural Manitoba, and this thing, the emergency rooms closing in certain communities around Dauphin, but not in Dauphin, was a thing that a lot of people there thought was just too much for them, because the emergency rooms, they would kind of be open, kind of be closed, but even in that situation, they still were not closed as many times as the emergency room in 100 Mile. I have never heard of an emergency room that has been closed this much, to be totally honest with you. So I hope things get better soon and we don't have to deal with this for much longer.
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0: 1000 I'm a boy, Cameron Whitcomb on Country 840. If you want to go on a shopping spree and shop till you drop without spending any of your own money in the self-proclaimed capital of Northern BC. Yeah, PG says it's the capital of Northern BC, but I don't know anywhere official that actually agrees with that statement. 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You'll see a graphic for our Tourism Prince George Shop PG Getaway. 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Your name, email address, phone number. You know, if you win, we have to reach you. And if we do reach you and give you the good news on Monday, you're going to win a two-night stay at the Courtyard by Marriott Hotel in Prince George, Trench Brewing gift card, Country Creations gift card, one to Timmy's, Homework, Coeur d'Alene Sporting Goods. 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
7: 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Country 840.

0: 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Just wide awake, waiting on a good night kiss.
1: 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Country

0: Thelma and James, Country 840. I have some great news for you. Because the fire situation got better in the Lac La Hache area, the South Caribou Garlic Festival is still a go. Yes, it's going to be a stinking good time for the whole family. Seriously, garlic is one of those things that goes good in everything, and it just adds an extra level of flavor. There's even going to be garlicky poutine, or poutine, if that's how you say it. I'm from Quebec, so I say poutine, but you know, it's the same thing. Fries, cheese curds, gravy with a garlicky twist. There's also going to be garlicky pierogies, and also the garlic ice cream. Like, this is just too interesting to pass up, because what happens to the garlic when it's that cold? Does it still taste like garlic? Does it take on a whole other flavor? Does it still make your breath stink? Well, you have to wait until the 29th and the 30th to find out.
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0: 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This is Caribou Country.

Terry Clark, Girls Lie to You. I hope you're having a great lunch break. It's Nick. You know, have you noticed just how bright headlights have been getting? Or maybe it's just me. Let me know on the Country 840 Facebook page.

0: are not going to believe what I'm going to tell you in 7 minutes. But first, here's Rodney Adkins.
1: Driving through town, just my boy and me, with a Happy Meal in his booster seat, knowing that he couldn't have the toy till his nuggets were gone. A green traffic light turned straight to red. I had

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0: That was The Wreck Law, is my favorite Canadian country band, featuring the amazingly talented Dean Brody, hometown heroes on Country 840. So do you think headlights have been getting way too bright? Let me know on our Facebook page, because the other day I was driving downtown, and this wasn't even at night. It was daytime. The sky was blue. The sun was up. And there was a pickup truck with two super bright headlights just shining in my face. And I was just shocked that it felt like they were searing my eyeballs when the sun was up. Like, you're competing with the sun, which is already insanely bright. And those headlights were still too bright. And at night, it's even worse, especially with the drivers with the light bars. It's like they really just want to shine something in your face. And they can see, but then you can't. So then that makes it really dangerous for you. And yeah, do you think headlights are way too bright? I think they are, but you can let me know what you think on our Facebook page.
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0: 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Well, if you are that girl and you want to go on a shopping spree in PG, or maybe you want to take that girl on a shopping spree in PG and you don't want to use any of your own money to pay for anything, well, go to our Facebook page, our website, mycariboonow.com, and you will see that this week's prize for the 8 weeks of summer is a Tourism Prince George Shop PG getaway. If you're a lucky winner, you're going to win a two-night stay at the Courtyard by Marriott Hotel in Prince George and gift cards to a bunch of your favorite local businesses, Trench Brewing, Timmy's, Country Creations, Homework, Core Lane Sporting Goods. You're also going to get $300 for gas thanks to Co-op and a PWB prize pack. And it's very easy to enter. On our website, you'll see a form. You put in your first name, last name, email address, your phone number, you know, basic stuff. So, you know, we can reach you if you win. And if you get that call, yeah, you're going to win. It really is that easy. We're giving this stuff away because we want you to win it. So good luck.
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0: the fall, Cody Johnson. Right now, we are under a yellow air quality warning, but Purple Air says that the air quality in 100 Mile actually isn't that bad at the moment, but the weather forecast says that it's going to get smokier and smokier as the day goes on. We should get widespread smoke. Our high is going to be 31, so not only is it going to be smoky, it's going to be hot. So unless you have one of those heavy-duty filters in your air conditioner or some big air purifier, you're probably not going to want to turn any of that stuff, your air conditioner, on, because you don't want to suck up all the smoky junk and then it gets stuck to your walls, and then you smell smoke for the next 5 days, and you have to scrub just to get it off, because you know those smoke odors, they love sticking around. They don't go away that easily. So if you have asthma, you're definitely going to want to wear an N95 mask when it gets smoky, and if you don't have any, well, you might want to go buy some.
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Jess Moskaluk, Take Me Home, Country 840. By the way, we are under a yellow air quality warning, and it says that the air quality can fluctuate over the next 24 to 48 hours. Wildfire smoke, it can change quickly over short distances and can vary considerably hour by hour. Our high also is going to be 31, so yeah, you might want to stay indoors where there's air conditioning. But then again, if you don't have like one of those heavy duty filters, well, the air conditioner is probably just going to end up sucking all that smoky garbage in, and then that could be doing more harm than good. Right now we are sitting at 26. Here's Jackson Dean, Country 840.

0: My Valley Fools Country 840. Snake Eyetropolis, I hope you're having a great Friday so far. Yep, the weekend is almost here. And I have a quick question to ask you. How often do you wash your car? Let me know on our Facebook page, because mine is absolutely filthy. I went to Saskatchewan for a week, had a great vacation, came back, and it was very smoky at the Kamloops Airport, like 10 times worse than anything we ever got this summer. And my car is filthy, smoky junk all over it, some ash, and I still haven't cleaned it yet because, you know, when you get back from vacation, you have so much stuff to do to get in the swing of things. And the car, I haven't gotten around to cleaning it yet. Jim said, I just let the rain take care of that. Well, it doesn't look like we're going to be getting any rain anytime soon. So I guess we're going to have to wash it ourselves.
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0: If you love to hang around Quinnell, then you're definitely going to want to look to see whether you have any Lotto 649 tickets just hanging around, because somebody won $46 million by buying a ticket back on the 21st of December. It comes from Quinnell, and the thing is, it still hasn't been claimed yet, even though the ticket was bought 8 months ago. So yeah, like, what could have happened? Maybe the wind just took it away. Maybe, you know, you're throwing out a bunch of receipts you have in your wallet and then the lottery ticket goes with it. You never really know. That's why I like to buy my lottery tickets online, because there's a 0% chance of losing $46 million.
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0: Brett Kissel, Country 840. My name is Nick Iatropoulos. I hope you had a great time hanging out with me. And, well, that's it for me. Thank you so much for being here. Have a great rest of your Friday and have an amazing weekend. I'll see you on Monday.
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1: Jade Eagleson's song, Worth the Double, here on Country 840. And hey, it's Becky out here with you. I hope the day is going well. I'll be filling in for Pat Matthews this afternoon because he has the Friday off. So let's talk about fun things like food. Now, I don't know if you're anything like me, but my favorite time to do any kind of food snacking is always like in the dead of night. Like anytime after midnight, it just tastes a bit better. You know, it hits a bit different. And turns out there's certain food that you're supposed to be eating right around this time to just help you kind of relax a little bit. The big one I was finding from this one health article I was reading was bananas, which, you know, makes sense. It's a fast food, but I guess it will just kind of help you relax a little bit and the body's natural sleep cycle just work a little bit better. So bananas was top of that list. Sweet potatoes, interestingly enough, were also up there, along with kiwi and probably one of my favorites, low-fat dairy products such as milk and yogurt, which tends to be, you know, my go-to anyway because it's easy and fast to eat in the middle of the night. Although my bowl of, like, you know, sweet cereal that I'm eating at, you know, 2 in the morning, might have to cut that back a bit.
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0: Neil Towns. That's Jersey on the Wall here on Country 840. It's Becky with you. Almost 2:30 now on our Friday. And, I don't know what kind of chores you've got planned for your life, but can you imagine one day you wake up on a weekend and you just don't have to do any of them? Like, that would be fantastic. And apparently we've got a pilot program now existing in the world, coming out of San Francisco, interestingly, with robot housekeepers, which I kind of love. So they're doing, yeah, this pilot program to let people hire humanoid robots to do things like vacuuming, wipe down your counters, take out the garbage. You can rent them for about $30 American an hour right now. And the robots are using a combination of like artificial intelligence and supervised by human operators working remotely through like a virtual reality headset. So there's a little bit of concerns around this about like privacy and stuff like that, because, you know, you have the people looking into your house using cameras. But I mean, it is a pilot program, so let's say in the next, 10 to 20 years, they've worked out all the little bugs in this, and you wake up one day, you don't have to do any of your chores, you have a whole weekend available. Like, that would just be the coolest thing.
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0: Tyler Joe Miller's Under the Influence here on Country 840. Hey, it's Becky out here with you. Are you in a little bit of a stage of where you're just a bit hockey deprived? Because, yeah, me too. It has been a great summer. It's been a little bit of a fast summer, and that's good in only one reason, where hockey is now right around the corner. We've got a few different preseason games happening in September from various leagues, which is awesome. And I did find out that the whole, like, oh, you know, I'm missing hockey a little bit more, so, you know, stressed out. There's a whole reason to that. Apparently, if you follow a sport of any kind, it can boost happiness and then reduce feelings of loneliness by creating, and I quote, a sense of connection and community, according to an article I was reading about it. So it's quite literally good for your mental health, which everyone who has ever been in a pub or a bar before, and you know, the Canucks are up and they score and you're looking around and you're all celebrating together, yeah, that's a fantastic feeling. Obviously gonna be good for your mental health. Now, it was interesting, in this article they did not say anything about like stress levels or impacts on the health when it came to playoff season, but I feel like that's a whole different story.
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in a six pack. $20 and a show to tell. Got you too far gone to get back. Man, we were cool with that. Cutting price, trying to duck our teachers. Bombing smokes out behind the bleachers. Friday, drive-in, double feature. 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

0: That's Tim Hicks and Stomping Ground on Country 840. And hey, it's Becky with you. Welcome to the 3 o'clock hour portion of your Friday. And I hope you've had some time to get a bit of a snack in this afternoon. But I feel like, statistically, you probably had more to do with making sure your pet had a snack more than you did. It was interesting. I stumbled across a survey about pet owners and, you know, how they took care of their pets. And a huge percentage of them was actually saying, like, hey, I will sacrifice my own health and make sure the pet is fed and healthy and, you know, more worried about, you know, my dog, my cat, my parakeet, more than I am about my own stuff, which I feel like is great. Yes, that is exactly what you want to do, obviously within some reason, right? Like, you're not treating them maybe as you would a small child, but I do know a few people where it's pretty close. Now, I have had, on the other side of that, a few people go, well, it's just an animal. You should probably, you know, have your, you know, food in the morning first and then feed the pet. No, absolutely not. As someone who grew up on the farm, like, yeah, I'm in the barn at 3 a.m. while your lamb is giving birth to triplets because that you have to. The animal's not going to wait. You can wait. You can understand the waiting thing, that food is coming. Your poor animals, they only know that when you show up, you get food. So they do need to be spoiled a little bit like that.
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0: The Chris Godwin Band, they're from PG, and they brought you this song here on Country 840 called Cuz That Girl. And hey, it's back out here with you, just about 3:30 now on our Friday, and we are in that moment of last chance for you to win a pretty big prize with 8 weeks of summer, right? Like, we have to pick the winner at some point, and that's the point is usually the Monday morning, but it means you have exactly... well, one more chance to get on, because we did the, you know, on-air thing this morning, but we are going to send you on over to mycaribounow.com, because you can still sign up online. There is absolutely no rules for double dipping. If you qualified already on air this week, that's totally fine. Yeah, you just head on over there. 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So head on over to mycaribounow.com for your last chance to qualify for this week's 8 weeks of summer prize pack.
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0: High Valley small town something here on Country 840. Hey, how's it going? It's Becky out here with you. I hope it's been a great day so far. I hope you've had a chance to get a little bit of exercise in underneath your belt. And you know what? If you haven't, if you're a little like me and, you know, the fun part of exercise is just not doing the exercise, I've got a rule that might make it just a little bit easier. It's called the 25-3 rule. Apparently, this is the whole secret to better health, and part of it has to do with just simply getting outside. So the idea is you're supposed to spend at least 20 minutes outside 3 times a week, which seems doable, right? You can shove that in a weekend somewhere if you're desperate. 5 is the 5 hours in a more natural setting once a month, and 3 days completely immersed in nature once a year. This kind of feels achievable, right? Like, you know, 20 minutes outside 3 times a week. Okay, so let's, you know, after work one day, maybe you're spending the weekend outside just for 20 minutes. That's not too bad. 5 hours or more in a natural setting once a month. Okay, cool. You're going on a hike, you know, every other weekend or so. And 3 days is just a good camping trip somewhere in the summertime. I feel like we could totally get this. But if you want to look it up yourself, see the details with it, it's called the 25-3 rule.
1: That was some party thanks to my buddy's beer and joint. Here's the keys, joint.
2: Yo, I'm not driving. 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

0: party favorite country song here on Country 840. It's Becky out here with you, and welcome to your 4 o'clock hour. Friday just seems to be flying by today. So let's start it off with a bit of a food question here in this hour. Would you ever consider switching your, you know, maybe oatmeal in the morning for apple pie instead? That might be a thing in the near future, but only if you go out to McDonald's, because they're kind of skipping the whole pumpkin spice craze that tends to show up around this time of year and all fall. Starting for a limited time, they're apparently rolling out a new caramel apple pie McCafe lineup. So they're doing some kind of seasonal flavor, combining apple and caramel with coffee, and then a whole bunch of salted caramel, whipped cream, and apple pie crumble over top of it, which is interesting. Apparently they have it a bunch, like it's drinks, but it's a bunch of different ways, like hot latte, iced coffee kind of thing. And I got really excited when I saw this news come across on my, you know, social medias, because I went, oh, that's awesome. McDonald's is great. I love their stuff. And then I found out it is not available anywhere outside of the States. They're just testing it out there. So, you know, maybe if we just start, you know, commenting on all the posts out here, we'll be like, hey, we like apple pie up north too. Come help us out a bit.
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0: That's Mackenzie Porter. Have your beer on Country 840. How's it going? It's Becky out here with you. And have you started the back-to-school thing yet? I mean, we've technically got another weekend or two, so don't stress out too much, because apparently the whole back-to-school thing and the shopping thing just kind of makes the stress thing happen. I've read a few different reports and studies and articles in the last week here, because, you know, it's that time of year, and there is a lot of people who stress out about this. That makes sense, but a lot of the stress is just the financial part of it, feeling like you got to sell maybe some of your own stuff to get your kids the cool things, and let me, you know, stop some of that right here. As someone who grew up in a hand-me-down household, like, I had so many older cousins, and I just would get these giant bags of clothes, and you wear those. That was great. I remember that being amazing, because, you know, it wasn't brand new stuff that was super expensive, but it was new to me. It was something cool, especially if it was something my really cool older cousin was wearing. I'm like, awesome, I get to look like Sonya right now, and that's all I need in life. So, you know, kids for the most part are pretty versatile with stuff. Save the money for the really, you know, hard to find things, like, you know, maybe a trending pencil case or something. And if it comes to clothes, there's plenty of ways where you can find more new to you stuff. Just take that stress out of the equation.
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0: Good Time Goes, that song from Dallas Smith playing here on your airwaves for Country 840. And it's Becky here with you. Hope the day's great. I'll have maybe something kind of interesting that came across my desk today about antiques. Like, if you've got a bunch of antiques in your house and you're like hemming and hawing whether or not you keep them, pass them on to the next generation maybe, congrats. Officially, you got antiques, you're a cool person once again, because that's kind of trending recently, especially with like younger generations like Gen Z and Gen Alpha. There's a lot right now that if you actually buy stuff, it's just very, very mass produced. It falls apart in a few years. So there's just a giant trend going around with all older antique stuff. I mean, it helps the 70s are coming back, the 80s are coming back a little bit, but there's a lot of young people saying that they love the craftsmanship and the unique stories behind older items, which is awesome. I mean, I love a good antique. And the cool thing with this too is like looking at a chest of drawers, knowing it's going to outlast not just me, but like my kids and grandkids as well. And there'll be a bit of family history there. And it can be, you know, a little pricier, but some people apparently are willing to put up with that again. So if you got some antiques in your house, congrats, officially you're cool.
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